started you off with the lad who broke the record, biggest audience at an electronic gig, Mr. Calvin Harris, underneath us right now. Get a BB Rexa. And Sad Girls, welcome to Saturday then, 26th of September. Joe Carden with you. This is Old School and Anthems on BFBS. We're in the mix for the next few. Wherever you are in the forces world, we are bringing Saturday night to you. That's my job tonight, all right? We'll do that with Red Lights, Gold Teeth, Ben Hemsley, Niffy Girl on your way. First, former weekend anthem from MK.

gorgeous new one from Joel Corry and Hannah Blynn. It's called Don't Go Breaking the Heart. Haven's I Run in there before it. Hey, it's Joe in the mix. Old school and anthems on BFBS. On the way, DJ Sammy, the fellow who is performing at an event on the Rock of Gibraltar tonight. Get him on the way. Bingo players and devotion first. Let's get something brand new from Mr. Nathan Dorr. Proper breakbeaty on this one. Light and airy, just beautiful. This is his new one. It's called Missing You.

Jonas Blue, proper bringing that summer energy to, let's face it, what for a lot of us in the Voices world is the very end of summertime. Weirdly jealous of the Falklands. How you doing? Joe with you, it's BFBS. Right, each week on the show, we crown a weekend anthem, a team we think is going to do big things. This week, Mal P, the fella off of Murder, the guy who just brings big, big energy with tunes like From Amsterdam. I can't believe I'm saying this. He's reworked Liberty X into a proper Dutch-inspired tech house banger, and it really works. This is utter filth, so it had to become our weekend anthem. Mal P and Just a Little Bit More, playing on BFBS.

the ridiculously viral Move Into the Sun from Hugel, Tita Lau, and some Strike in there before it. It's Joe on BFBS. New music to bring you now from Clooney, who's having the most incredible time with this new album of his. Third track from it, an absolute hitter. You'll know him from work with the likes of Prosper. He did a former weekend anthem for us not too long ago called One Question. This, again, brings that 90s soulful vocal energy to a proper housey thumper. It's called

Gorgon City and Work It Out on Old School and Anthems. I'm Joe. Thank you for spending Saturday night with BFBS. Appreciate your company. Right, we're straight back in the mix with a bit of Camel Fat and Cola and some Old School Martin Solveig in a few. We need to get your latest headlines on the way first. We'll get those in a minute. But before that, a tune that we brought you for the first time a couple weeks ago. It is stunning. You can see this going viral. It's just so, so catchy. It's Chris Squared, Lake and Lorenzo teaming up for something with a vocal that honestly is just going to get stuck in your head. This is the mighty Long Jacket, and it's playing on BFBS, the Forces Station.

Camel Fat, Elderbrook and Cola, Solveig in there before it. Welcome along to Saturday Night, I'm Joe. This is Old School and Anthems, wherever you find yourself around the forces. Well, tonight we're bringing big Saturday Night energy to you. We've got some Sonny Federa on the way. We'll do Shane Codd's Get Out of My Head, some Topic and Daycom. First, though, I love the fact that this has officially become so big it's made it to daytimes on BFBS. I'm very, very proud. I am. We go down under with Fisher. This is What a Life on BFBS.

Topic and Controller Me on Old School and Anthems is Joe in the mix on BFBS. Kungs and Cooking on the way. Do Technotronics bump up the jam first, though. Should we get something new on? Paul Wolford teaming up with Second City off of I Wanna Feel. And Ra, you might remember her vocal on that remix of Devotion by Joel Corey. This is just pure feel-good piano housey goodness for your Saturday night. Gonna make you feel all warm and fuzzy inside. Trust. This is new. It's called Signs.

Oliver Heldens and Gecko on BFBS. I'm Joe. UKG goodness in the form of badges, these words in a few. Some Steve Angelo and Robin S with Show Me Love. First though, something brand new to BFBS this weekend. DOD is back. Dan O'Donnell getting ready for his album that's coming out mid-October. One of the tunes from it is going to be this trancey little banger. I reckon perfect kind of sunsetty time tune. This is called

Sagala and You For Me on BFBS. Bless and Symmetric. We'll close off in a few. Indifference a little closer. First, really, really proud to be able to say we're supporting this Saturday night. Chris Watson. Go on Instagram, go on TikTok. You'll have seen him. He is the fella who does these big kind of countdowns and big blends of old school dance music. He's usually, bless him, sat at his kitchen table with his little launch pad. This is his first original release to go big. Piano House banger is called Say It.

If you are getting us on tonight, Brunei or Diego Garcia, I'm out of here. I'll catch you Monday evening for Totally Connected. 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We're into the mix again after the news. First, though, going to go a little D&B to finish off this hour. Sub Focus on the way. After new music from Crystal off of The Days, teaming up with Rudimental. So catchy, this. It's called 3-2-1.

Pausa and Day Cash, Sweet Female Attitude on before it. Welcome along to Saturday Night. If you are just joining us, I'm Joe. We're in the mix on Old School and Anthems for another 60 minutes of weekend bangers, right? So we're going to make it count because we need to get big Saturday Night energy sorted for wherever you are in the forces world, whatever your plans are. Honestly, we've got you. That Matt Cesari remix of Sonique's It Feels So Good on the way, and our D. Sigala and Becky Hill after a former weekend anthem from Notion.

and wish you well. I'm Joe. Happy Saturday. Taser Tink's Wet Dollars lined up in a few. I got a new remix of Sean Paul's Get Busy in my inbox a couple of weeks ago. It bangs. We're going to get that on your radio in a few. First, though, Sonny Kane reworking 90s R&B goodness. This is Never Leave Ya.

Tiësto and proper 2010s EDM goodness in the form of Red Lights. This is Old School and Anthems. I'm Joe. We are very nearly getting ready to hand over to Neil Moore for Club Culture. Before it, though, I think we turn up the tempo a bit. Dean Turnley, Zach and Tuff on the way. We'll do Running Around from Eli Oakes. But first, a former weekend anthem, some DMB energy from KTB and Jax Jones. What a collab. This is The Last Day of Summer on BFBS.

In on remix duties for Kygo and Whitney. Right, I am out of here. Enjoy the rest of your Saturday night. I will see you on Monday, 10 a.m. UK time, when Totally Connected returns. If you want to get some tunes on during the week, this show lives online for the next few at bfbs.com/catch-up. You can stream old school and anthems on the BFBS app. Have a wonderful Saturday night, all right? Neil's on with Club Culture after the latest Forces news. And after Clooney and Prosper taking us out, this is Good Girl on BFBS. Yeah.

It is the final Club Culture before we head into the autumn sessions as I relocate from the Falkland Islands to Germany over the next month. We'll get into more detail about that a little bit later on, though, but you can rest assured the Saturday Night Vibe will continue throughout the month of October. Back to this week, though, Free Jack and the Movement getting us underway. And you just heard Beeve and 1997 on the Staff Only label. Got a house session on the way. It's the first of our little bits of mix action for you. After a classic redone for 2026, this is Superfly.

Superfly, and let's get down the GEE extended remix. Look out for that on the Armada record label. Clubculture@bfbs.com is the email address. If you'd like to find me on the socials, at DJ Neil Moore, and that is on X and on Blue Sky. Club Culture's on Blue Sky as well. If you want to get involved with the Blue Sky social media platform, we'd love to see you there. And we do have a WhatsApp channel as well, which is where you'll be able to get the tracklist details for this week and throughout the month of October when we are in the autumn sessions as well. Well, that's my plan anyway. I'll do my very best to try and keep to that. Let's get into your house session for this week then. On the way, Ilias and Barrentos bring a classic Angie Brown tune up to date. Needs No Sleep. Matt Joe and Moulin have also taken on a classic, the Blaze and Barbara Tucker Most Precious Love, coming up in the mix. Eran and Groove Generation with Terry B. Lily and K1, and this is Jewel Kid.

session in Club Culture this weekend. Joel Kidd and Scream and Shout on Alanza. Lillian K1 with me on In Rotation. Iran and Groove Generation with Terry B and Say My Name. That is on the Vibora music label. Matt Joe and Moulin have taken on Blaze and Barbara Tucker's Most Precious Love on Subjects. Needs No Sleep and Empty Room on Up All Night Recordings. And Ilias and Barrentos take on Angie Brown with I'm Gonna Get Your brand new remix of that classic tune for 2026 on Armada. As always, about the house groove in hour one, melodic, progressive and euphoric trance still to come. We're not done this hour yet, though. This is Chaney and Sean Lee with Since You've Been

Chaney and Sean Lee with Since You've Been Gone, the extended mix on Solo Toco. It is BFBS right around the forces world. We're across the UK on Nationwide DAB Plus and the UK bases as well, bringing you this show for the final time from our studios in the Falklands. We're going to head up to the news with Swedish House Mafia and Ty Dolla $ign with 070 Shake. That's after Robbie Rivera and Shake It. Shake It.

into your second hour of Club Culture this weekend against all odds, and Save Me on 03. You just heard Vipe with Beautiful Mistake on Of Us Records. We have your Saturday night session on the way very soon. Just to let you know, we are wrapping up summer 2026 throughout the month of October. The autumn sessions are inbound. Every Saturday night, non-stop, uninterrupted, and in the mix. Whilst I move from the Falklands to Germany, looking forward to the next stage of my BFBS world. Taking me back to Germany, though. Did a few years back there in the early noughties, so heading back to not exactly the same place, but not far away. So looking forward to that. So whilst I am moving lock, stock and barrel, nearly 8,000 miles, you're going to be enjoying the autumn sessions on a Saturday night with Club Culture. We're going to get into the mix after Alexander Spark. This is Find Love.

Find Love. It's BFBS, the Forces station for your Saturday night, working the big grooves for another weekend. We're going to head into your Saturday night session. A brand new remix of a Solar Stone classic coming up. Spalled and Zigo, Roger M, Anton Bai and Falsey with AV. Blue Black, and this is Marshadow.

Mars Shadow in Search of Why got your Saturday night session underway this week. Followed that up with Blue Black and Too Many Times on We Love Trance. Anton Bai and Falsey with AV Dance Department on Narrantology. Roger M Dancing in the Dark on Magic Island. Spoiled and Zigo with More and More, the BLR extended remix on Captivating. 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Wrapping up that little mix bit. One more bit of mix action to come. That is your full power session in the final hour, so stand by for that. Got another classic for you, remix for 2026, the Storm 25 mix of Darude's Sandstorm.

Darude and Sandstorm, the brand new Storm 25 mix on Vibing Out. There is a whole new package of remixes of that classic anthem if you're looking out for that. We're going to get up to the latest news after Manuel Rocca. This is Peace of Mind.

It's your final hour of Club Culture this weekend here on BFBS, the Forces Station, Cosmic Butterfly 34 and Gizmo with Justice on Celestial Force Digital, getting our final hour underway. And this is Yumel with Chase the Sun.

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Alternatively, you can find me at DJ Normore on Blue Sky and on X as well. And remember, we do have a WhatsApp channel, which is where you can find the tracklist details at the end of the show each week. Plus, we'll keep you updated with the track lists as we go through the autumn sessions throughout the month of October. Let's get into your latest and final bit of mix action this weekend. Dream Life and Angelica S on the way. Niklaus and Connor Holuban. Stinks and Bankburn. Andy Dukes with Alpha Duo. Peter Meathig all on the way after another classic remixed. It's York and Bella Claxon with Mike Munberg. This is On the Beach.

is your full power session for this weekend here in Club Culture. York and Bella Claxton with Mike Munberg and On the Beach on Armada. Peter Methick with Emotion on Swanda. Andy Newts and Alpha Duo, Life Within Us on A Blazing. Stings and Bankburn with Hypergrip on Edge One. I did mention last week that we had an Edge One track, first one from them in a while, and then two come along once. Very nice. Nick Laus and Connor Holleburn with Never Be the Same on Dream State Records, and Dream Life with Angelica S and Where Memories Sleep on Abora. We are almost at our Show Summit tune. It's the last Show Summit for a little while, and we take it back to 2015 after Sonin and Orcadia. This is our

will be the last Show Summit tune for a few weeks. Next weekend, we head into the autumn sessions here in Club Culture as we wrap up summer 2026 in that closing party vibe, non-stop, uninterrupted, and in the mix every weekend in October whilst I move from the Falklands to Germany. We're not quite done this week, though. Time now for your Show Summit tune from 2015. This is Dan Stone and Victoria Scherzig. 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

Wrapping up Club Culture this weekend, your show summit tune, Dan Stone featuring Victoria Shersik, and Only the Memories on Future Sound of Egypt from 2015. The show summit will return in November, as will Club Culture in its normal guise, but we will be here every single Saturday night in October bringing you the autumn sessions. 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I look forward to getting into the mix non-stop and uninterrupted next weekend. 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

Oh, it's been a big year for both of these. So Zara Larsson, saw her perform live. She was absolutely incredible. She was supposed to be performing in New York over the weekend, but there was loads of severe weather, so the concert got stood down. But loads of collabing these two have done this year. And I think it's sort of fair to say that Pink Panther S has just

gone global this year. Of all the years, she's just done such an incredible job. The youngest person, the first woman to win Producer of the Year at this year's Brits. And you can hear her influence in everything that she touches. I cannot wait to see what she comes out with next. And that Stateside remix with Zara Larsson, 950 million streams. And the remix has just passed 1 billion combined streams. I mean, in any terms, that is a good day in the office. Now, on the way for you next, we're going to be rolling out Calvin Harris and Rag & Bone Man. But first, this is JLS.

Soul to Soul, it's back to life on BFBS, the Forces Station. And if you love those golden oldies, if you yourself are a golden oldie and you want to relive the music from way back when, I say that, it still feels relatively new to me, but I know deep down that it's not. But if you do love tunes like that, definitely check out BFBS.

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It is the fabulously eccentric Chili Peppers, and universally speaking, hey Sunday, Gareth John here. This is BFBS, the Forsyth Station. Can't thank you enough for squeezing us in, whatever you were up to, whatever we are at the soundtrack to in your Forsyth weekend. Fabulous to have your company as always. Right, 3 hours, fantastic tunes ahead of the BFBS Pro League Grand Final. That's coming soon. Right now, a bit of Taylor Swift and Opalite.

breezy Sunday kind of tune, isn't it? Opalite from Taylor Swift, BFBS, the Forces Station. And debuting a brand new video for Patient Zero as part of the MTV VMAs a little later. Here's some Coldplay.

from Toronto Valley and evenings and weekends. It's Gareth John here. This is BFBS, the Forces Station. Kind of a change for you today because we have the grand final for the 2026 BFBS Pro League. That's going to take place in about 2.5 hours' time. Make sure, if you're a gamer, make sure you are a part of that. It's going to be streaming on Twitch and also on YouTube as well. And then later on, Melissa, as always on a Sunday, it's a second chance to catch the biggest Canadian tunes this week. The Canada Chart Show for you from 8 p.m. as you finish off your Sunday. Stella Le-

0: Stella Lefty. Boston. It's been a huge tune recently on the BFBS chart show. Finally, some competition for Olivia Dean and Sam Fender and Rein Me In. No chart show for you this weekend because, of course, we make way for the BFBS Pro League Grand Final with Greg Burnett. That takes the place of the chart show. But Elliot Darby back with that chart for you next Sunday.
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place I'd rather be. It's the dance act with added violins. That's their shtick. It's Clean Bandit and Jess Glynn and Rather Be. This is BFBS, the Forces Station, as you get your Sunday going. More UEFA Nations League football for you on the box a little bit later. Wales making the trip to Denmark as this kind of prolonged, elongated international break continues. No return to domestic football in the UK for about another couple of weeks. So Denmark-Wales is the UEFA Nations League fixture, which kicks off in just over 2 hours' time. Tom Walker.

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Now, drop-in fitness classes began last week at the Ralston Rec Centre. They are back. Your weekly lineup is going to be like this. So strong first with Shub on a Monday. Tuesdays is going to be Marla's Muscle Mix. Yoga with Patty on a Wednesday. Thursdays is given over to High Low Fit, and then Racket Sports on a Friday. Ralston Rec Centre, drop-in fitness is back. 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

0: 50 Cent, Fiddy, Indie Club. Before that, it's Fisher and Florence Arman and What a Life. 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

really personal song for him, Samba. And My Body Isn't Ready, co-headlining at Reading and Leeds festivals back in the UK just a few weeks ago. He is like massive, a huge star right now. Right, welcome to Sunday. If you're just joining us, always appreciate your company. Gareth John here. This is BFBS, the Forces Station. And Jay House and Drake, and Who Told You?

Yeah, Jay House and Drake and Who Told You, BFBS, the Forces Station. Well, here's Vancouver EDM duo. Think story goes, they met in high school and at one point even did the soundtrack for a commercial for Pizza Hut. They are Young Bombs.

It's called Bad. It's Young Bombs featuring Discreet and Alex Hosking. Quite the collective. BFBS, the Forces Station, first thing Sunday. We'll get a check on the headlines you're waking to in a few minutes. And before that, it's Extreme and More Than Words.

0: 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Best of British is just one of those. Gareth John here. As you get your Sunday going, always good to have your company. This is Alex Warren and Rescuer.
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Well, there's a Sunday energy boost for you, like an espresso fix. Milky air, more grab, just the way you are. It's BFBS, the Forces station, and Forces 24 News on the way. It's after Bieber Doobie. It's called Sun Has Set.

0: counter-terrorism police are leading the investigation into the arrests, which prompted a major incident near RAF Fairford in Gloucestershire early this morning. The base hosts the US Air Force and has been used to deploy American bombers since the start of the conflict in Iran. Siobhan Harris has the details.
1: Armed police are manning a cordon near the village of Welford, close to the base. Police say several men have been arrested on suspicion of offences under the Explosives Act. A large emergency service presence is in the area, and the Army's specialist explosive disposal team are examining a number of vehicles. Local residents have been evacuated to a nearby leisure centre, and police say they believe the incident is now contained.
0: A spokesperson for the US Air Force said its personnel based at RAF Fairford remain vigilant and will take appropriate actions to ensure the safety and security of its US service members, civilians, contractors and their families. Residents and schoolchildren have watched 1st Battalion, the Princess of Wales' Royal Regiment, march through the streets of Woolwich. Their homecoming parade followed 2 years of operational commitments overseas. Sophie Kakianis was there.
2: After a two-year posting to Cyprus during turbulent times in the region, the 1st Battalion, the Princess of Wales' Royal Regiment, returns home to London. Lieutenant Colonel Alex Cherry is one PWRR's commanding officer.
3: You were there when the drone hit RAF Akrotiri. What was it like being out there as a commanding officer of the Regional Standby Battalion?
4: That event was quite unexpected. It wasn't unplanned for. But the actions we took on that under that were quite unprecedented on the island. And of course, it was an unsettling time for British Forces Cyprus in total. But I'm really pleased that the battalion was able to contribute to managing the implications of that strike.
2: Louise Hackett is here to watch her husband on parade. Warrant Officer Class 2 Mark Hackett, who is Company Sergeant Major B Company.
5: It's been a lovely day, really family orientated. It's nice to have an opportunity to welcome everyone back in and to be able to bring the kids along as well and see all their dad on parade and the rest of their friends and family.
2: Now part of 4th Light Brigade combat team known as the Black Rats, the battalion are looking ahead to training exercises in Estonia and Kenya next year. Sophie Kakianis, BFBS Forces News, Woolwich Barracks in London.
0: Iran has again insisted that only a negotiated settlement with the US will see the Strait of Hormuz unblocked. It comes after US President Trump rejected Tehran's latest proposal. You can find more news and sports on our website at forcesnews.com. But for now, that's the latest. I'm Lisa Hartle.

the band who gave us the outrageously catchy All Right, It's Supergrass and Going Out, BFBS, the Forces Station. Gareth John here. Then change schedule today to make way for the BFBS Pro League Grand Final, which is less than 90 minutes away now, live from London, back in the UK. And you can join Greg Burnett for coverage of that final a little later. This is Hugel.

0: thing. Somebody's going to win that very soon, and all the news you need to give yourself a chance in just a few minutes.
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Vancouver's You Can't Blonde. And up to you, BFBS, the Falsies station. Don't forget, Melissa with the Canada chart show from 8 p.m. tonight. Join her as you wrap up your weekend a little bit later. Now then, news to win yourself free shopping, which has just got to be like the most mouth-watering, wonderful idea. 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What do you think about all different services that we offer to you? So the TV stuff, the radio stuff, the F1 coverage maybe, Forces News, all the online content, the movies as well. 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Appreciate it's always precious time at the weekend. 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I just wish you the very best of luck.

So good. Biffy and A Little Love. It's BFBS, the Forces Station. And with the infamous Hot Pants video, it's Kylie and Spinning Around.

What a tune to wake up to and get your Sunday going. Kylie and Spinning Around. It's BFBS, the Forces Station. He's after another and 54 Ultra.

Katy Perry and Firework. It's Sunday morning. Thank you so much for putting us on today. Gareth John here. Change of schedule. No Elliot Darby and the BFBS chart today because in less than an hour's time, it's going to be the grand final live from the UK for the BFBS 2026 Pro League. This is Cat's Eye.

from Alberta, proper local, Orchard Sky and Honest. This is Gareth John here. It's BFBS, the Forces Station. So Oasis confirming those further reunion shows, some massive stadium dates lined up in 2027, and supporting, it's going to be Richard Ashcroft from The Verve.

Classy verve from Urban Hymns, Sonnets on BFBS, the Forces Station. Movie choice for you over on BFBS Extra in a couple of hours. San Andreas is going to be screening in the aftermath of a massive earthquake in California. A rescue chopper pilot makes a dangerous journey with his ex-wife across the state in order to rescue his daughter. And also a new series, Eva Longoria, Searching for France. Catch that as the actor explores the country's history, food and culture. That's going to screen on BBC Two tonight as well.

Just such an amazing, epic quality to that tune. It's Elbows One Day Like This, BFBS, the Forces Station. So, Sunday, Gareth John here, then a very special show for you with Greg Burnett and the grand final of the BFBS Pro League for 2026. If you're a gamer, make sure you're part of that. This is Teddy Swims' new one.

0: so funky. Falls, 2 a.m. Before that, new Teddy Swims. It was a track of the week contender on Totally Connected last week. It's BFBS, the Forces Station.
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Such a breezy tune. Cardigans. A love for BFBS, the Forces Station, and follow-up to Cheers in Texas. Massive hit. This is new Ella Langley and B.

Classified. It's the alias of Luke Boyd, but also featuring Matt Mays too. Inner Ninja, BFBS, the Forces Station. Here's Rihanna.

Paloma Faith and Sigala's Lullaby, BFBS The Forces Station. Thank you massively for your company. It's the BFBS Pro League Grand Final after Foo Fighters.

It's the Sisters and Sisters Who Don't Feel Like Dancing on BFBS, the Forces Station, which is unlike me because I do love a good boogie. My name's Tamsin Robson. It's Forces Life for another week. Speaking of boogieing, earlier this week, by the way, I've just got to give a shout out, by the way, to all the ladies across British Forces Brunei. We got together in the gym and we did a Zumba class. We did a fundraising Zumba class to raise money for the BFBS Big Salute. And you know what? It was such a fun morning. It was so good. I finished the breakfast show and then I raced over to the gym and spent an hour dancing around. Zero coordination, but boy, it was fun. The only thing I've realised is I don't particularly like gym clothes, especially leggings. Just the worst things ever. Anyway, hope you're good wherever you're listening from around the Forces world. Do stick around. Lots of things to talk about, and I'll tell you more after this.

Pure Filth from Sabrina Carpenter. It's Tears on BFBS, the Forces station. It's Tamsin with you for Forces Life. How are you doing? Hope you're having a good one. Now, of course, every week around this time, we like to get together and talk about those top stories. And stick around. We're off to Bonnie, Scotland very shortly. We're also going to be heading off to the UK to talk about how you can prepare for a career in the military. And if that wasn't enough, well, we're off to an award show after this from Ed Sheeran. It's Bad Habits on BFBS.

0: hasn't had the best of weeks, but we still love him. Ed Sheeran and Bad Habits on BFBS, the Fulster Station. My name's Tamsin Robson, coming to you from Brunei, bringing you the top stories this week. And let's head off to Bonnie, Scotland, where drums have been beating, colours have been flying, bayonets were fixed, and an F-35 fly past 256 sailors from HMS Queen Elizabeth exercised the freedom of the city of Edinburgh. Yes, they did that with a parade up the historic Royal Mile. And afterwards, Mark McKenzie caught up with the commanding officer, Captain Claire Thompson, to find out more.
1: It was great. You know, only 6 months we've managed to plan and execute this event. And for many of the ship's company, the first time they've done something like this. So a wonderful achievement. We're really grateful for the support of the City of Edinburgh. And when we did spend so much time up here earlier in the year, some of those friendships and relationships that we formed, it's really nice to be able to give something back from us to the City of Edinburgh.
2: Sometimes people are taken aback by the emotions they feel on a day like this. There's so much going on. Family and friends coming along that hadn't seen their loved ones on parade before, for example. What was your take on all of that?
1: I'm a really positive person, and I look round at all of my team, and all of them just have great big smiles over their faces. And that makes me genuinely happy to see a ship's company that are feeling professionally rewarded and are excited and happy to be on the journey that we're on. You know, for a CEO, I don't think there's a nicer feeling.
2: And where does this fit into the great scheme of things? You've got a busy time coming up.
1: We're very much regenerating with an ultimate headmark of taking over from HMS Prince of Wales as the very high readiness aircraft carrier. That will come next year. But we've already started returning to frontline operations and having trained and being back to sea earlier in the year, we're now the NATO flagship.
2: With all that in mind, are you able to enjoy days like this? Or are you always thinking ahead to what's coming up next?
1: No, I think you've got to live for the moment. You know, everyone knows that there's always ups and downs. So when you have the up days like today, you enjoy it because you don't ever know what's around the corner. So just as much as every man and woman on board, I try and enjoy today and make the most of it. And it'll be something that all of us will remember for a really long time.

0: Robert Aldridge, I'm the Lord Provost and Lord Lieutenant of the City of Edinburgh.
1: A very proud day for the ship's company of HMS Queen Elizabeth, but also for the City of Edinburgh.
0: Oh yes, a really proud day for the City of Edinburgh. You know, we're so proud of our links with whether it's the Royal Regiment of Scotland or the Queen Elizabeth. We're a garrison city. A large proportion of the people in the city are either serving personnel, they have served, or they are families of serving personnel. They make an incredible contribution to our city. But more important than that, a day like today is our chance to say thank you to those who are day after day going out, putting themselves on the front line to defend our values of freedom and democracy.
1: And the locals turned out in their numbers as well.
0: It was a great crowd. The weather held. We even had a fly pass of an F-35, dipped his wings and everything. So it was excellent.
2: And you can see everything from that parade by heading over to the BFBS Scotland Instagram and Facebook page right now. Right this second. I'm watching you. I'm kidding, I'm not. Right, we might not be in Bonnie Scotland, and we definitely ain't in LA. This is the day on BFBS.

0: for the Armed Forces.
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0: Kylie Minogue and Padam Padam on BFBS, the Forces station. Oh, I love a bit of Kylie. I love Kylie Disco. Kylie Discos are just the best, especially in the kitchen. Right, it's Forces Life with me, Tamsin. How are you doing? Hope you're having a good one wherever you are around the Forces world. Now, across the UK, there are military preparation colleges for 16 to 18-year-olds that help them prepare for a military career in the three services. Richard Wyeth has been finding out more from the business development manager, Chris Fletcher.
1: We're about preparing young people from the ages of 16 to 18 for a career in the armed forces. It goes across the Army, Navy and Air Force. And as they're going through their application process, they can be supported with fitness, guidance, some military skills and qualifications as they go.
2: So it's very much a way then for that age group to get a bit of a taste of military life before they actually decide to sign up completely. So they don't necessarily transfer straight into the Army, Navy, Royal Air Force then?
1: No, they don't. And we try and work as closely as we can with careers advisors for those that have got applications in process. Just because they make an application does not mean that they are physically or mentally ready to join the armed forces. So we try our very best to make sure that everything we do with those young people gives them an awareness of jobs and opportunities across all services and then prepares them physically and mentally for what military service and certainly phase one training will throw at them.
2: So what's the actual benefits then of one of those age groups when they've left secondary school coming to your college compared with a normal sixth form college?
1: I would say the awareness of job opportunities within the armed forces. We get heavily supported by the Army, Navy and Air Force, and they're recruiting groups within that for different cap badges and job roles available. They'll come and visit the colleges, we'll go on away days. In some cases we get a look at lives, and it just gives them that real work experience, opportunity and awareness that prepares them extremely well.
2: So what type of courses then are on offer? So what's typical day like at the college?
1: We run a level 2 and a level 3 course. They are preparation for military service, so they are armed forces heavy. Lots of opportunities for the students there to research and look at the military history and job roles and what the criteria is to join each one of those jobs that they may well be looking for. An average day starts with a morning parade, a bit of breakfast club for those that maybe have not eaten or had a chance to get breakfast in the morning. We have a welfare check on parade, just to make sure that the learners are all doing well and keeping well in themselves. We'll have an energizer, run them around, make sure they're active and they're moving before we go into an academic lesson, which will be something in line with qualities of an armed forces professional, whether that's communication, leadership, teamwork and a bit of fitness as well. They'll have lunch, and then after lunch we'll always go into a fitness session that is based along preparing young people for the rigours of military service. Circuit training, swimming, running. We approach it with levels for everybody, so from complete beginner to advanced person that is looking at joining the more elite infantry regiments that require a high level of fitness.
2: So a lot of people won't really know much about the Military Preparation College. This is an insight we're giving to them. You would say then it's a very good base for anyone want to go in at that age group into the armed forces. So what's sort of like the percentage rate that choose that military career after being at the college?
1: I would say the opportunity of people to make applications that see it through is probably about 80%, but there are always issues that come up, predominantly medical, and the colleges try and support those issues as much as possible. Pointing the learners in the right direction to get specific extra information, diagnosis, re-diagnosis, and just trying to clear up any issues that are on medical records and guiding them through that process. So if they do come up against a no, we can either support them to get the right information for that, to get the decision overturned, or support them into a different form of education or employment.
2: So if someone listening wants to find out more information about the Military Preparation College, because one here at Aldershot in Shoe Lane, right near to Surfcar, how can they find out more information?
1: One of the beautiful things about the college is it's a roll-on-roll-off. Of course, anybody interested can go on to the MPCT website, mpct.co.uk. They can find a list of colleges that will be local, hopefully local to them. They can book in on an information session, which is every Friday. They go and visit the college, meet the instructors, find out a little bit more. And then every Monday, we enroll new students onto the course. The gold standard would be that students that are looking to join the armed forces, we support them through the application process. When they achieve a start date, they leave us and then they go and start their phase one training. So we're not trying to keep them for a year or 2 years. They can stay for that long if they need to, but they are gaining qualifications as they go and they will leave with something.
0: That was Richard Wyeth having a chat with the business development manager, Chris Fletcher, about the military preparation colleges. Stick around, I've got music from Ashe on the way. Daniel Bedingfield, and this is Jonas Blue. It's Polaroid on BFBS. Let me

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Now, last weekend, Team BFBS Brunei, we decided to raise money for the Big Salute by hiking 8.8 kilometres through the jungle. And just when I thought I couldn't get through it, I thought of my good friend, Daniel Bedingfield.

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0: It's Fontaines DC and Marianne on BFBS, the Fulsa station. My name might not be Marianne, but it is Tamsin Robson. Hello, how you doing? Hope you're having a good one around the Fulsa's world. Now, at a glitzy event in that London, the Armed Forces Community Awards at Soldiering On has been taking place. It celebrates the exceptional achievements of the military community, from serving personnel, their families, veterans, and those that support them. Natasha Renault was there, and she caught up with some of the winners.
1: The first award of the night went to Rick Clement, who won the Inspiration Award. He served with the Duke of Lancaster's regiment and told us about his journey and why he received the award.
2: I was unlucky enough to step on an IED in Afghanistan back in 2010. It feels like a long time ago now, but actually, you know, it's been a period of a couple of years of recovery and then trying to figure out what life comes after service. And actually, service has still been a big part in terms of service to the community, service to others, and it's just something that's instilled with me from that military mentality and something that I really enjoy.
1: Charities were also recognised during the evening, with House for Heroes receiving the Animal Partnership Award. Ryan Badman from the Royal Navy explained how the charity's work helped him.
3: I've got a spinal cord injury that I sustained on board ship. Because of that, it's left me as a quadriplegic, so basically three of my limbs don't work. Well, it's been completely life-changing, really. The amount of things and tasks that Comet can help me with really, like, knows no bounds, and it's a complete credit to Sean and Lexi and the team. It sounds almost a bit daft to those who don't know, but simple things like being able to pick up the keys if I drop them, being able to fetch the post when it comes flying through the letterbox. If you're in a chair and you're trying to lean over, you know, last thing I want to do is end up on the floor. And aside from all of that, it's the companionship.
1: Looking after the military community was one of the main themes of the evening. Hull for Heroes received the Community Impact Award, and their CEO and founder, Paul Matson, told us what it meant to be recognised for it.
4: It's amazing, to be fair, absolutely amazing. We had no idea. We generally thought we would not win at all. We're up against two amazing organisations, and we won. We're a one-stop shop. We call it a no-wrong door. Anybody can walk through our door and ask for any help in any way, shape or form, and we help them in any way, shape or form. We use lots of different organisations. We have a drop-in centre where people can come every day, literally free tea and coffee, do as you like, talk as you like, have that little bit of camaraderie, but just end that little bit of social isolation, but come in and ask for help.
1: During the evening, PTSD Resolution CIO were presented with the Health and Rehabilitation Award. CEO Charles Hyatt told us why their work is so important.
5: Although the numbers of people who have PTSD or complex PTSD are not greater than the general population, those who have PTSD and complex PTSD have very severe problems, and they need help

0: swiftly, effectively, in a manner which is delivered in an acceptable manner. And we deliver that. And at the end of it, if we can deliver a result which is curative, they can resume their life and become effective citizens again without any baggage following them.
1: And a huge congratulations to all the winners and nominees of the Armed Forces Community Awards. And you can see more coverage on the BFBS Radio social channels, including a beautiful rendition of Bring Him Home, sung by Alfie Bow. Now, we might not bring her home, but I tell you, we'll love a bit of Queen Bee. It's Beyoncé.

It's Tay Tay, She Knew It, She Knew You on BFBS, The Forces Station. Of course, releasing a brand new single, which is all very exciting, and a music video to match starring Dakota Johnson and Colin Farrell. I quite like him. He's quite dishy, isn't it? Anyway, enough about all the men I fancy. Stick around, we'll get your news next and lots more to come on BFBS, The Forces Station. Here's a script singing about you superheroes.

John Newman and Love Me Again on BFBS, the Forces Station. My name's Tamsin Robson, coming to you from Brunei for Forces Life. Another week where we like to delve deep into all those top stories. And don't go anywhere. We are talking the Queen's Dragoon Guards and a very special medal parade. We're also talking as well new PTIs down in Aldershot. And if that wasn't enough, we are also going to do an egg and spoon race at RAF Benson. Stick around and I'll tell you more.

0: Love this from Georgia Smith. It's The Little Things on BFBS, the Forces Station. Stick around, music from DJ Khaled. I've also got Ariana Grande and Royal Blood coming up for you shortly. But first, over the weekend, the Queen's Dragoon Guards held a very special medals off the back of an extremely busy time for the regiment with various deployments. And George Wedley spoke to WO1 Damien Fisher, Regimental Sergeant Major, who explained what the day was all about.
1: QDG have done a number of operations within the last 3 years. So we've done Op Gbret, which is in Poland. We've done Op Elgin, which is in Kosovo. And we've done Op Saima again in Poland. So we've done three big operational tours. They've basically been bouncing straight after each other. So we haven't had the opportunity to conduct the medals parade to obviously recognise our soldiers for about 3 years now. So as you can imagine, this weekend was a big weekend with families coming from Wales, OMED quarters, and a lot of obviously people coming across to watch their son slash daughter having a medal. It could be their first, and it could some have achieved three.
2: Wow, yeah. So I'm really glad you got round to doing this parade. It's been a long time coming with all the deployments. As the Regimental Sergeant Major, what was your role in the day and how did it go from your perspective?
1: My main role was I only had 5 days with the soldiers to get them in a good position for the parade and getting pretty much because of obviously the deployments, getting back to basics through marching, getting the formation right on the day. But my main goal this week was to get them in a good position so they look good on the day, but also is to march on the standard, which has a number of operations we've achieved. And the standard's over 30 years old. It's due to change next year to more current operations that we've achieved for 30 years, really. So that I was in Reds, which is obviously the main dress for the RSM. And I carried on the standard and made sure everything runs smoothly on the day.
2: Excellent. It sounds great. These events are so important, aren't they? Why is this parade so important for the Queen's Dragoon Guards? You mentioned it's been a long time coming with the back-to-back-to-back deployment. So time-wise, it's very fitting. But also for the families at that occasion as well, watching their loved ones be presented with these medals. It's a special occasion, isn't it?
1: It's definitely a special occasion because some of the soldiers are quite young and some of them obviously are their first medals. Some people obviously have got a lot more medals, done a lot more operational deployments. But for the younger members, it's their first time being away. And we've got to think, we've done three Christmases on the bounce now. So some soldiers haven't been away for Christmas once, but some soldiers haven't they've obviously been away for three Christmases on the trot. So for the families to come down from Wales to see their loved one get a medal is massive. And it's definitely something that's been that we should have achieved a long time ago, but trying to get a gap in between the operational commitment is been quite difficult. And we've done it as a regiment, we've done it as a family day as well, so we've got obviously entertainment in the background for the younger members of the families, and we obviously ended with quite a high with a band in the evening and a good entertainment space for everyone.
2: So off the back of all that there, not just the medals parade, but the Families Day as well, all of it really sums up a significant period for the Queen's Dragoon Guards. How grateful and how proud are you of QDG?
1: When I first took position around about 18 months ago, that was obviously the biggest achievement I've ever had in my whole army career. But to see the soldiers having a smile on parade, which obviously on the weekend, and seeing the families obviously recognising what their loved ones have achieved, obviously it brought a really sense of like what I have achieved as the Regimental Sergeant Major. I've done a number of things that most Regimental Sergeant Majors do not do, and I've achieved quite a lot in my little time, or 18 months in charge. And yeah, it's mainly for me, it's just seeing the pride that we have as a Welsh unit, obviously based in Norfolk. And it's all about the soldiers. It's the Soldiers' Day. And yeah, it's a really proud moment for me, and my family was there as well, to see me for the first time, realistically, in a marching contingent, which has been quite a privilege to do.
0: That was WO1 Damien Fisher, Regimental Sergeant Major of the Queen's Dragoon Guards on BFBS, the Forces Station. It's Tamsin with you for Forces Life, bringing you those top stories from across the week. Lots more to come. Great tunes like this from Ash.

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1: Grand Final.
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0: It's Royal Blood. It's 10 over 10. It's BFBS, the Forces Station. It's me, Tamsin, with you for Forces Life, taking you on a journey around the Forces world, talking all those top stories. And let's head back to Aldershot, where the latest Royal Army Physical Training Corps pass-off parade is taking place at Fox Lines at Aldershot Garrison. Richard Wyeth's been very busy. He was there and spoke to instructor Sergeant Joe Whiteman to find out more.
1: So today, the pass-off parade for the All-Arm PTIs and also the badgering parade for the RAPTCIs.
2: Now, you were the course instructor for the PTIs over 8 weeks. Tell us about your role as course instructor.
1: Yeah, so it's essentially leading a group of 25 potential All-Arm PTIs throughout the 8-week process. Bit of theory, quite a lot of practical managing and marking IPs where they then deliver back to us what they've been taught, and overseeing the overall running and admin of 25 well-established junior NCOs.
2: So plenty of course elements then that they have to go through the 8 weeks, including a flag competition.
1: Yeah, so everything spanning from anatomy and exercise physiology through to competing for the flag, which fortunately on this occasion my section managed to win for the first time, and everything in between.
2: Must be made up getting that flag competition, wouldn't it?
1: I'm happy for them. It's not a lot to do with the section commanders. We try and let the leaders naturally come to the front and lead each other, and we try not to step on too many toes. So it's a great accomplishment for them, adding to the legacy. You know, as you know, the flag has been competed first since, I think, 1911. So it's quite a prestigious little award for them.
2: Now, you've been through the courses yourself, transferring into the course. You've had a pass out parade yourself. What does it mean to those that are passing out as a PTI today, and also those badging into the Corps?
1: So for those badging into the Corps, it's an accumulation of events, really. I think if you go all the way back to the beginning for them, joining the Army, aspiring to be an all-arm PTI, doing their 8-week course, building all that experience, knowledge, all the KCB, and then preparing for selection, being selected, then the entire 9-month course itself. I think if they all stop and take into account everything that's been before them, that's brought them to this point, it turns out to be quite an important day for them as a family.
3: Back to your duty. Ball up.
4: I am Lance Corporal Callum Talris from the Royal Lancers, and the best part of the course, I'd say, is the flag competition, which my section won, and I'm looking forward to doing our demonstration, which is combat PT.
5: Private Aaron Stefan, 2 Medical Regiment. Really good. Enjoyed the flag competitions. I'm looking forward to the parade and getting my cross sword.
6: Lance Corporal Harry Santry, 16 Medical Regiment. Course was fantastic, a lot of learning to be done. The flag competitions especially stood out to me. Yeah, really looking forward to it. Should be nice to see all the families are there and then pass off with cross swords.
7: General, Brigadier, Colonels, ladies and gentlemen, for one last time, please congratulate the All Arms Physical Training Instructors Course 87 and the RAPTC Course 245.
0: That was Richard Wyeth at the latest Army Physical Training Corps pass-off parade for the new PTIs and instructors transferring into the Corps at Fox Lines in Aldershot Garrison. Here's Soul to Soul. It's Back to Life. It's BFBS. Yeah.

Soul to Soul, it's back to life on BFBS, the Forces station. And if you love those golden oldies, if you yourself are a golden oldie and you want to relive the music from way back when, I say that, it still feels relatively new to me, but I know deep down that it's not. But if you do love tunes like that, definitely check out BFBS Rewind, available to listen to on the BFBS radio app. Here is Ariana Grande.

0: It is such a tune from DJ Khaled and Justin Bieber. It's no brainer on BFBS, the Forces station. Now cast your mind back to sports days. Egg and spoon race. And who remembers when they used to get the parents involved? My mum hated it. Bless her. Anyway, stick around. We are talking a good old fashioned sports day at RAF Benson next.
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0: It's Jamelia and Superstar. It's BFBS, the Forces Station. Right, let's head off to RAF Benson, where on National Fitness Day, they held their Station Commander Cup with the RAF Central Fund. Now, the theme was school sports day. So think an egg and spoon race, fun relays, and even a three-legged race. Well, Jacob Dyer went along first and spoke with Benson Station Commander, Wing Commander Alice Tierney.
1: Over the course of the year, we do different sporting events between all the sections, which gives us the opportunity to come together to play different sports. In the past we've had netball, we've had pickleball, basketball, but today school sports day, which is a variety of what you would expect to see at school, so egg and spoon race, sack race for example. We've also got the Central Fund here, which is fabulous, doing It's a Knockout as well. There's a little tag on at the end, so great turnout from station, all different sections.
2: And you're also taking part as well. Do you normally take part in these things?
1: I do. I very much come over and take part. I love playing sport and it's always good to get out and meet the rest of the station at these events. Yeah, I love it. I don't know how good I am at egg and spoon race though, Jacob, to be honest. At school, we used to do it with a golf ball. So I'm hoping they might have golf balls and spoons.
3: Hi, I'm Alex Sexton. I'm the Head of Marketing and Communications at the RAF Central Fund.
2: And today's quite an exciting day here at RAF Benson because it is the Station Commander's Cup. Could you talk us through the Central Fund's involvement with it?
3: It's also a National Fitness Day, which is the reason we're here helping with the Commander's Cup. What we like to do at the RAF Central Fund, we financially support sport and physical activity to happen across the RAF. So we like to almost put our money where our mouth is on occasion. We like to attend stations, support serving personnel, and we're helping to kind of sponsor today, help it to run, give out goodies to the winners. You don't have to be elite. You don't have to have found a sport before you join the RAF, but there's activity for everyone, and the mental and physical benefits from taking part are just huge. So we like to know that this is helping our serving personnel to be operationally effective, but also helping them de-stress.
2: We are currently stood by a blow-up bouncy castle-like assault course.
3: We like to add a bit of fun and something a little bit different there. We know not everybody loves organised sport and your traditional activity, so once you know the whistle goes and the competitive spirits flare, the amount of burns and fun and bouncing they do on that kind of assault course, it just encourages people of all abilities to get involved.
4: Hello, I am Grace, I'm FDS Clerk.
2: Is there a lot that goes on behind the scenes?
4: Yeah, it's a massive effort, team effort from everybody. We start this sort of planning in January time up until September, so yeah, it's a really good time.
2: And how does it make you feel to see people from all across the station, including the station commander here today, participating?
4: It's brilliant, it's really nice, it's a great atmosphere, and it just brings the team together. At the end of the day, Benson are one team, so it brings everyone together for a good day out.
0: And congratulations to the Joint Helicopter Squadron, Support Squadron, who won RAF Benson's most recent Station Commander Cup. Right, she's back with new music. She's also dropped a surname as well. She's just going to be one of those pop stars with one name. Maybe I could be like a presenter with just one name. Tamsin. It's not as cool as Miley.
5: Let's go.

It's the new one from Miley. It's Bass Persuades on BFBS, the Falsest Station. And I do love that she's just dropped Cyrus. She's gotten rid of the shackles of Cyrus and she's just that one named pop star. Like Cher, Madonna, Prince, Michael? Oh, anyway. Right, stick around. We're talking esports next. Don't go anywhere. We'll get your news very shortly on BFBS, the Falsest Station. Here's Nothing But Thieves.

Franz Ferdinand asking, do you want to on BFBS, the Voices Station? Do you want to listen to some great tunes? Yes, you do. Do you want to hear some brilliant interviews? Of course you do. Stick around. We're talking all things esports next.

0: Noel Gallagher and his high-flying birdies. It's BFBS, the Forces Station. Yes, Oasis Live 27, a concert you definitely don't want to miss. But something else you don't want to miss is the eSports final taking place this weekend. And I recently spoke to Owen Williams, the eSports Operations Manager here at BFBS, to find out how the season's been going.
1: Oh, it's been manic. It's been non-stop this year because we've added to the titles that we've been running in terms of games. So last year we were only running a Rocket League tournament. This year we've added F125 and League of Legends to everyone's calendars as well. But the Rocket League competition is still ongoing. There is the grand finals coming up this weekend. So it is incredibly, incredibly tense for all of the players and teams as they gear up for that.
0: Okay, so talk about like the highlights that of the season so far. Like, what's been going down?
1: Yeah, so I think the main high point has just been the level of participation across the board. So our leagues have always been open to armed forces personnel, so RAF, Navy, Army, but also MOD civil servants, veterans, and the family of military personnel as well. And so we've had such a huge rise in the number of armed forces participants who are actually getting stuck in. So this time last year, when we were running our first Rocket League tournament, we had 8 to 9 teams at any one given time representing themselves. This time around, we've had 20. So those numbers have doubled for Rocket League. So in the grand finals itself, representing themselves this Sunday, there's actually a really nice mix. So we've got 3 Royal Air Force teams, 3 British Army teams, 1 Royal Navy team as well, which is amazing because they didn't get to feature in the finals last year. They couldn't quite make it. And also a MOD / civilian sort of mixed team as well in the mix. So really exciting.
0: What can we expect from the final? And be honest, who do you think is going to come out on top?
1: Oh, so the finals is going to be a coin flip. So in the regular online season, there's been 2 teams who have dominated front to back. One of them is a organisation called the SEA Dragons. So that is the MOD / civilian mixed team. And the other sort of top dog is the British Army Esports Buzzards. So they're coming in with an ex-professional player who literally was contracted to a football team who had invested themselves in Rocket League. So he used to play for FC Barcelona and PSG Esports back in the day. So he is an incredible talent. He's a global celebrity and he is playing for the Buzzards this Sunday. So I think all eyes are on the Buzzards to take the trophy, but whether or not they can remains to be seen. So it's going to be close.
0: Well, I'm excited to find out what goes on. If anyone's listening and they think to themselves, hey, this sounds kind of fun, what would you say to someone who's listening who might want to get involved maybe next year?
1: I don't think it particularly matters if you have lots and lots of skill or ability or experience. I think esports and the reason it's so brilliant is just because it's got such a low barrier to entry. So anyone with an internet connection and potentially a controller or a keyboard can pick it up and just give it a go. And so it's a great way for people to connect, meet people and experience the thrill of competition, just the same as you would sort of a regular sort of weekend five-a-side football match. It's just a great opportunity to get together. And so for anyone who hasn't given it a shot, go on, give it a try.
0: That was Owen Williams, Esports Operations Manager here at BFBS, talking about the big esports final, which is going to be taking place, the grand final featuring Rocket League. It's in the RAF Museum in London. And if you're in the UK, if you do get yourself along, hope you have an absolutely fantastic time. It's going to be brilliant. To find out everything that you need to know about the grand final, go to bfbsesports.com. And if you think to yourself, I fancy giving this a go, no doubt we'll be doing it again next year. I just wish I was a bit quicker playing video games, but I like Terrace.

You know, many years ago, I asked my parents if I could have a harmonica, and they bought me one. They did. We went to a shop in Newcastle called Windows, a musical shop. I don't even think it's still there anymore. Anyway, we went to Windows and I bought a harmonica, and my parents soon regretted that decision. Mr. Ray, are you somebody? I declare.

0: It is a song that fills me with absolute joy. Love that from Ray featuring Absolutely and Amma. It's Joy on BFBS, the Forces Station. Stick around, Rudimental and James Arthur on the way. I've also got music from Muse and we are talking the importance of Pro League Esports next.
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0: It's Rudimental and James Arthur. It's Sun Come Up on BFBS, the Forces Station. Now, the BFBS Pro League Grand Final is happening this weekend. And this week on the Lobby Podcast, Danny G, Jonah Jupp and Owen Psycho Williams have been looking forward to the big event by talking to the three service esports associations about the importance of the Pro League in the Forces esports calendar.
1: So, James, you are from the Army Esports Association. What is your take then on the growth of esports within the military, and what do you do then within the association?
2: So I'm chair of British Army Esports at the moment, and effectively what that means is I sit behind a keyboard and type away to try and get all the admin sorted for the guys. I wanted to pick up actually on what you guys were saying, Jonah and Owen, talking about how the Pro League wouldn't happen without the Army players. The Forces players.
3: That's just nice.
2: The Armed Forces players. Let's talk of it that way. But it goes both ways, right? So by having Pro League, we've then got the opportunity to have a legitimate setting for tri-service competition, which means that we then get the opportunity to pull people out of their day jobs a little bit and give them a structured space to like do some training and do some performing. And I noticed from the clip that you just played there, one of the things I picked up on, other than Vortexy getting name dropped as still being level 3, was that obviously the Lions 3-0'd during that last series, and that's against the real humans, who up until that point had been pretty consistently, almost undefeated, really, really good team. And that's only possible because we were able to set conditions for them to come. They come actually to Gibraltar Barracks, and they've spent all week doing a very specific, structured routine. A shout out to Moose, who you've had on the podcast before, I know, to do the coaching for that. And Moose himself is phase 2, so to be able to bring people together like that and to impart their knowledge and to train and develop people's attitudes and then take away the win is just a massive thing for the sport.
0: And you can hear that full discussion about why esports is so important to the armed forces on the Lobby at bfbs.com/podcasts or wherever you get your podcasts from. This is Sunny Federa teaming up with his pal Becky Hill. Apparently he was very excited to work with her on this track. And you know what? I'm loving it. It's so good. Definitely weekend vibes. This is Say Something on BFBS, the Forces Station. It's Tamsin with you for Forces Life.

0: Just love those high notes, doesn't he, that Matt Bellamy? It's Musin' Feeling Good. Stick around, we're going to have a dance, dance, dance with Barry Can't Swim next.
1: 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Pro League.
2: Grand Final.
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It's Harry Styles. 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

Harry Styles, sign of the times on BFBS, the Voices station. Apparently, he was performing in front of his father-in-law-to-be, Lenny Kravitz. Oh, I bet that was intimidating. Could you imagine? Lenny Kravitz. Tell you, I love the fact that that man works out in leather pants. Whew. I bet he's very hot in the crotch.

0: Della Langley, she's choosing Texas on BFBS, the Forces station. Right, we'll do Forces of Life again all next week. Enjoy yourself. Have a good weekend.
1: They say the holy water's watered down, and this town's lost its faith. Our colors will fade eventually, so if our time is running out, day after day, we'll make the mundane a masterpiece. Oh my, my, oh my, my love, I take one look at you, you're taking me out.

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